0: Sport aus. Beat an.
1: What up? This is Brad.
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We got it. 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Swim. This is a little big, yeah. 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

Want some BTS? 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Swim. This is a little big, yeah.

0: 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Yeah, we turning it up.
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2: 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Wait for you.

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That's when I knew that your heart was scarring. 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
1: 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Grab my glasses, I'm out the door. I'm gonna hit this city. Before I leave, brush my teeth with a bottle of Jack. Cause when I leave for the night, I ain't coming.